0: Olivia Switch. Bobby 23. The Martha Barrage is north of Berry College via Green 44. John North Frank 321.
1: In for it.
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0: Dispatch, engine 7, can you route to Alpine Court in the area of 52 Alpine Court off Shorter to reference to a smoke complaint? Components of us and they can smell it, but he doesn't see any flames. And Bully said it's coming from the trailer park.
1: That's you advise Alpine Court.
0: That's stand for.
2: Seven, go.

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0: Out of the cottages, 33.2. Truman Lock.
2: Four was having this vet. Small leaf fires. Occupants agree to extinguish. We'll be out in a few more minutes.

0: This Master Floating Mist Response Unit to 419 Edgewood Avenue, 419 Edgewood Avenue. Only a 30-year-old male having a seizure. Still getting further.
1: Cross Street. Med 2.
0: Med 2. Med 2.
1: Go ahead.
0: Her complainant, he's calming down. They've got him. 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
1: 242 is in service.

0: 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For reference to the subject, come in with diabetic issues.
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0: 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It's going to be lot 49. This is a few piles of leaves. Agree, distinguished, we explained burn van. 87 available.

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Dispatch 72. You check for two 1092 vehicles in front of 116 Cherry Street, 116 Cherry Street. Complaining last time at Ongo and H Unit, they want 1021 after you check. They advise her obstructing traffic and unable to see. She almost hit the vehicle several times.

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1: 71.
2: 36.
0: Got an angle call. It was hitting at 220 Branham Avenue, 220 Branham Avenue. That address is showing a warrant on Quadarius McClure from the jail, showing an assault felony, just in case.
1: 71, 1023.

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0: Stopping at Rome Transit, San Frank Young, 0855 from the Black Jeep.

0: 71 dispatch. Are you able to call that number back?
1: No, sir. It's a 911 number.
0: What was the number that called?
1: 7625.
0: 10-4.

Sergeant, what's the other unit? 148 Floyd Springs, David Adams Sam, 7893, it's a red Nissan Pathfinder.

0: 71 dispatch.
1: Go ahead.
0: They're claiming that nobody from here called that, called 911, and nobody has that number. I'll be 10-8.
2: I just drove down Church Street. Those vehicles are not illegally parked.
3: Yeah, the two. I'm giving her 21.
1: New side house.
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1: Go ahead.
0: We'll be out at Benny Jones Park. The Wiseman Park is closed.
1: That's different.

Dispatch Floyd MS, responding unit to 755 Braves Boulevard, calling medical alarm with a GPS pinging at that location for an 86-year-old female.

0: 72 is Dutch.
1: Go ahead.
0: She's been advised. I'll wait to know.
1: 16. Team 4, possibly.
2: Illinois Stonebridge, should be a black G, David Boy Paul, 1127.

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1: Go ahead, form.
0: I know you just got here, but I've got a subject requesting to speak to a different supervisor reference to a traffic stop.

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1: Dispatch to County 58.

0: I'm pretty sure he's going home, but I'm getting coffee and everything.
1: I'm asking code 500 for State Mutual. Is he not working there tonight?
0: Ah, that's 10-4. Give me a second, I'll call him.
2: On dispatch. In the area, attempting to locate.
1: 4-1, I'm trying to make contact with an officer on duty there to see if they can maybe go over the intercom and see if we can page her, see where she's at. I have tried calling her phone number, and it's going to voicemail.
2: 10-4.
0: She's going to give you a call.

0: dispatched to any unit at the Braves Stadium.
1: 181, go ahead.
0: 10-4, I have got a call-in alarm where the GPS has coordinates for the stadium and no contact for the patient, 82-year-old female. I've got Med-1 in the area attempting to locate. It's going to be a Sandra Lee, 86-year-old female. Can someone go to the radio or intercom and try to find her?
2: We've made contact with PD on scene, and they've not come in contact with anybody that needs EMS.
1: Do we have those two events at the same location?
0: I don't know. The caller said that he heard chanting in the background, so maybe the baseball game. I don't think she'd be at the fair. She's 86.
1: Sample. Dispatch, it was Sandra Lee, correct?
0: 10-4, 86-year-old female. 10-4, thank you. 10-4.
3: Lady.
4: Med-2, can
0: you get that call?
4: 6 dispatch.
0: Go ahead, Med-6.
4: 58.5, 2 Floyd.

0: Med 2 Central. Do we have a unit available, or do we need to pick it up?
1: If you can pick that up, that would be great, please. Missiles on their way back.
0: 2's clear. Fetch copies.

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1: Anyone, 012, y'all probably cancel. I don't see anybody.
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3: Dispatch,
0: send us some dispatch. 1084, Grant Holmes, still 1 a.m.
3: Tampa. TM4, Med 2, you're responding to 215 Wayside Road, 215 Wayside Road, apartment B-Boy. Got a female advised that she felt like she was going to pass out. She didn't want to answer any of our questions because she was focusing on her breathing. I do have also history of her doing this before. The door should be unlocked.
4: Stapler.
5: East 20th Street, 501 East 20th. Speak to a Melinda Wright. She's advising there were some subjects making threats to shoot her dog. They were in front of her house. They were walking down the street. She's wanting to speak to you.
2: 71.
1: 36. 70 dispatch. Did the complainant request contact?
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3: Go ahead, Med 5.
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0: 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I ran them for you. 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
1: Temper, I was just putting you on for information. 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

0: 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I'm in the area. 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
1: Walking towards the tracks.
0: 10-4. 71 and 36 are out.
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4: 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Done our due diligence and walked around the whole entire carnival, and we have not seen an 86-year-old leave.

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1: Stable.
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3: to. I'm in the area.
1: Possible neck fracture. Be room 219, A. Adam.
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5: Subject 3142 Maple Road, 3142 Maple Road, it's going to be the Piggly Wiggly. They're advising that in the area of North 4th Street by Piggly Wiggly, there's a male subject yelling. They can't see what he looks like and they don't know what he's yelling at, but the complainant's scared.
2: Can I hear what he's saying?
5: They did not advise. They did say that he's possibly sitting on a bench in the dark. They are unable to get a good description.
2: Yeah.

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0: Okay.

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They were able to get her to the car, but she's getting worse.

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1: Dispatch, Engine 2, Squad 3, you're responding to 20 Pollock Street, apartment 902, 73-year-old female, difficulty breathing, unable to speak in full sentences, gasping for air. Feels like she's about to pass out.
0: 2, copy. Squad 3.
1: Pollock Street, apartment 902-902. We've got a female that is in the car, was having difficulty breathing, throwing up, was getting worse. We do have fire en route.
0: Copy.

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1: Tampa.
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1: Okay. Dispatch, mid-1, got fire on the scene.

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0: Gonna hang your call. It's coming from 125 Bent Creek Drive. 125 Bent Creek Drive. You'll make sure everything is 10-4, please.
1: Yeah.

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1: Go ahead.
0: Maple just past 14th. Bailing Sam, Nora, Ida. Stand by 14th.
2: Everyone's 10-8.
1: Go ahead.
2: 87-3, just off turn of a call. David Frank Mary, 1481. It's a great way to see you.

0: concludes this race. This race is Victor, Atrium EMS, en route to Atrium ER. Engine 2 and Squad 3 are back in service.
1: 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A loud music complaint holding for Crescent Avenue in Kingstown. They're advising that it's going to be Yellow House, and they have blaring music and code 50.
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2: 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Clear, 12.
3: I'm holding a possible domestic. It's going to be at 259 Addington, 259 Addington. They can see a male and female fighting. What do you buy?
0: Go ahead.
1: 24 New Hall on the silver to Blessing Yuta of Powder Springs, Fifth and Allen.
2: Yeah, simple.
4: Careful, I'm coming from North Carolina.
3: Yeah, 1266, it's going to be a white male wearing dark colored clothing. Nearby some children are with him as well. Still getting thrown out by you. Zero 466, complaining is at 259. It's going to be right across the street from that address.
2: Hey, anyone's out?
1: Tampa. Six, nine, 10, 4.

0: 31 State.
1: 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We're slow rolling at 45 right now.

0: if that's to Floyd EMS, respond to 210 Huffaker Road, 210. It's going to be apartment B-Boy. It's going to be the duplexes there. Got a female says she's possibly got carbon monoxide poisoning where he's got fire and rout. It's been going on the past several days. She's lightheaded, problems with vision. I'll advise when fire's on the scene.
1: Medtay's clear.
0: Boy, it's going to be reference to a smell of gas. Subject's feeling lightheaded.
2: Angel 7.
1: One dispatch.
0: Go ahead, man, one.
1: 9.1 in route to Floyd, non-emergency.

0: Good, Father Seth. We'll wait till they come off order and not to allow me.
1: Chief, now you're still looking for.
2: Yes, ma'am.

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0: 38, you still 10-4.
1: 10-4. I'm sorry, we're in the parking lot of Rome Cleaners and Service Master. I was trying to figure out what this guy was doing.
0: Careful. 012, 10-4.
2: 10-4.
3: And anybody else?
1: Yes.
3: Coming to you.
0: 13-4.
1: Yes, sir.
4: Be Martha Berry pulling into the Citgo. The Gold Tio Sienna, Charles Young Nora, 4795.
0: 10-4.
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0: 10-4.
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0: Daniel Mwangi. 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
1: Stand by. Stand by. 025, are you 10-4?
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1: 10-4.
0: 71 dispatch, I got one more for you.
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0: 1050 McEwen Road, Apostles Mill Road. Three guys in that there. They white truck went into the ditch right before Foster's Mill, coming from Coosa on the right side. It's going to be third party. Complainant did not stop.
1: Cool.
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0: To Maple Sam Nora, Ida, 0571.
1: That's simple.
0: 70 on the dispatch. Oh, I got 3 turns back. I don't need them.
1: Thank you.
2: Blue Nissan Sentra.
1: And what was the first part of the location?
2: 12, just off Maple. Hey, it's an 8. I'll be 10-3 again.
0: You check 29s on Eric McConnell.
1: Emma.
2: Drive the white Honda Accord, Tomboy Ida, 910.
1: Info.
2: Say, I'll decide to put it in tonight.

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3: 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I thought both.

0: 024. 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We don't know if they went walking, trying to find that male or what. We're going to attempt to locate an area.
1: Panther.

0: through at 12. I'm out of the way, Rogers.
1: You guys, Rogers?
0: Temple.
1: Temple.
2: Hey, that again.
3: You can come off.
4: Denver. Hey, what?

0: 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You're running 28.
1: Go ahead.
0: Sam Nora, Ida, 0552.
2: Scotty, Craig. 12, 26, and 91.
1: Stand
3: by. Fire department issue.
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1: 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Henderson and Sons on Maple.

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4: Gen 4.
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0: 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Zero, 7 Lincoln, 02 King, Adam,
1: 88755. 6 on this way, 1038. We'll be at the loop in front of the armory with the silver Hyundai Elantra. 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
3: 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Georgia 28, Sam Mary Ida, 1832. It's on a silver Highlander.

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0: 011, whenever you can, I need the last four of his social, please.
1: Well, you can just regard it with a different one. But different person.
0: That's different.
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0: 8-1-4.
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3: 12th at Silver. 57's going to be out with him.
4: Sorry, I got this message. If you find me a number, I'll be 10-8 and 22 is going to transport him to jail for me.
1: What?
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1: T4, are y'all working the carnival there by the Braves Stadium, or do I need to send Floyd?
0: We're not working the carnival. We have a truck at the Braves Stadium for the game.

Dispatch 40, let's respond to the carnival beside the Braves Stadium. 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
0: 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Making a silver picture.
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3: Go ahead.
2: Yeah, on Southwest Bypass, just north of Burnett Ferry, removing the tire out of the road.
1: 10-4. Double S.
4: Exactly. 32 dispatch bookings tonight.
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1: Go ahead.
0: Hey, on East 1st, just off East 2nd. Sam John Henry, 7383, with a tan Toyota Sequoia.
1: Sure, they said to come in the gate and take a left, and there should be an officer or somebody to flag you down.
2: 39 dispatch, can you send an ambulance back around to where they came into the stadium?
3: So, Frazier Boulevard off last night.
1: Yep. 10-4, they said, can you come back around to where you came in at?

0: 10-4, we came in that entrance and we asked a couple officers and nobody apparently knew what was going on.
1: Yeah, there's two or three different ones giving us different things, but if you'll go back toward the entrance, please.
2: SO 226 dispatch.

0: 6-6-6-6-6-6-6-6-6-6-6-6-6-6-6-6-6-6-6-6-6-6-6-6-6-6-6-6-6-6-6-6-6-6-6-6-6-6-6-6-6-6-6-6-6-6-6-6-6-6-6-6-6-6-6-6-6-6-6-6-6-6-6-6-6-6-6-6-6-6-6-6-6-6-6-6-6-6-6-6-6-6-6-6-6-6-6-6-6-6-6-6-6-6-6-6-6-6-6-6-6-6-6-6-6-6-6-6-6-6-6-6-6-6-6-6-6-6-6-6-6-6-6-6-6-6-6-6-6-6-6-6-6-6-6-6-6-6-6-6-6-6-6-6-6-6-6-6-6-6-6-6-6-6-6-6-6-6-6-6-6-6-6-6-6-6-6-6-6-6-6-6-6-6-6-6-6-6-6-6-6-6-6-6-6-6-6-6-6- 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
3: 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Where are you at, buddy? What's in it? Car wash on North Rod. 6-9 dispatch. I'm 10-8 from here. En route to the most part.
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1: Hey.
2: 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We have patient loaded. 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Mileage is 69.4.
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1: On a 2013 Ford F-150, white in color. It's shown that it expires in on November 30th, 2026. It is showing a non-insurance. 27 Zachary Stacy Williamson of Franklin, Alabama, class VM, current negative 29s.

Dispatch Engine 1 Squad 5. Respond with EMS to the forum. It's going to be for a concert. Female subject fell off the stage. She is still breathing and bleeding.

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1: Hey, ma.
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1: Copy.
3: She fell off stage and hit her head. Chin's bleeding really bad. She's also dizzy.
1: Hey, 4, thank you.

0: 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She did hit her head. She's confused and bleeding.
1: Thank you.
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0: 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She's going to be negative 29. 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
1: Okay.
2: Oh, yes, sir.

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1: Go ahead.
2: I want to relay that this victim may also be a Levent 1056.
1: Tampa. Dispatch, may want the patient may also be ETOH.
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1: McCauley State, Tennessee, 316, Boy, Frank, X-ray, Lincoln.
0: Subject to that, in that he doesn't believe that his father-in-law is breathing. He's in the backyard. Nobody's really talking to us. Male subject is in the backyard, not breathing.

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2: Comment, girl?
0: Nobody.
2: No, too. Will you head that way? If we turn over patient care, we'll send y'all down because we're going to be closer.
0: Med 2.
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1: 10-4.
2: Did you have traffic for dispatch?
1: Just advise that 183 on Mill, CPR in progress.
3: That works.
2: Ten four men two, you're responding to 1140 Booth Mountain Road, 1140. Disregard yourself. Ten four men six, you're responding to 1140 Booth Mountain Road, 1140 Booth Mountain Road. It's gonna be an 83-year-old male. Complainant found him in the backyard. He is not breathing. CPR is in progress. We do have fire in that as well.
3: Same.

0: Into one of dispatch. Dispatch has been turned over to the carrier BMS. 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
1: Tampa. Engine two, squad three. Have PD on the scene at this time. CPR in progress.
2: Clear copy.
3: Squad three.
1: Tampa.
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1: Oh, thank you.
2: Dispatch, how far out so you miss?
3: Excuse me.
4: Dispatch, I'm not suspended license, I just ran. Is there a survey?
5: The 55 EMS is 7 minutes out, but fire is also on the way. 3 minutes out.
3: Sorry, excuse me.
5: Here.
3: 0157, class.
5: Okay. 76, that's negative on the surf day.
2: Thank you.
6: The 76, you need another unit.
2: Negative. I'll just give him a serve and I'll be hit on it.
6: Yeah.

0: Legion City is going to be on scene. In command of SCMO. We'll be walking in.
1: No, two. Got fire on the scene.
2: Temp 1, dispatch, what do you mean?

0: 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Honda Civic 28 through California 70 John Boy 659.
1: Denver.
2: 43 is out.

0: going to take this job.
1: Go ahead.
0: She's going with grandmother. Log refusal for EMS. I'll be back 1084.
1: Careful. Careful.

0: 786, are you still 10-4?
1: 10-4.
0: Still 10-4.
1: 10-4.
2: Here, dispatch. We started CPR. We're applying AED at this time.
0: Here.
2: Advise EMS, they can come down the driveway behind our apparatus. We're going to be in the yard behind these houses.
1: I got it moving.
0: 10-4. Trucks, it's going to be in the yard behind the residence.
1: 10-4, we're on.
0: 10-4.
1: Down.
3: She may be being transported by a family member to the ER. All officers that responded to this are back on 1084.

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1: Go ahead.
0: Oliver Hutchins, 1113 of 42.

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1: 4.
0: 10-4. 10-4.
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3: Most of us, 10-38.
4: Good.
3: Been a lot of the East Rome Food Mart. It's going to be on a white Dodge Charger. George 28, Paul 784403.
4: Tampa.
5: Tampa.

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0: 20 Dodge Charger, white in color, coming back to a Courtney Jackson. Wilson Avenue address, active. Devising exempt from insurance. 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

0: internet now. 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
1: 6-6 me tonight.
0: Tampa.
2: Calling it.
0: Hey, I got a slow behavior for you. This was not an intake. They were just being seen at the hospital. They're coming out of 25, going back to slow behavioral. I believe Med 3 took their sitter with them, though. So it's just the patient.
2: Clear, en route.
0: Tampa.

0: car to this house.
1: Come on, that
0: house up in South Bronx. Can you run the show on the floor? 827-8.
2: Hey, Mom.
3: Six, Miss Matt.
2: Go ahead.
3: Flowing mileage is 78.6.
2: Peace.
4: Temple, we're getting one of those recordings about a crash that's happened in the area of the bypass at Turner Chapel or just before it, somewhere around in there. Go just check the area.
0: Yes, ma'am, I will. What was that name?
5: Page 5.
2: Go ahead.
5: He'll be in the Caribbean Mass World tonight.
2: 10-4.
0: Sean Floyd.

0: Good.
1: My name is Sean. Down to Daniels.
0: Yeah.

0: 32.
1: Go ahead, Storm.
0: 11 Marine, gonna be code 7.
1: Go ahead with it.
0: It's gonna be the municipal court. It's actually gonna be two of them, but one won't extradite. Municipal court's gonna be probation violation.
1: Is that our municipal court?
0: Yes, sir.
1: Somebody out west, they can check that. So this was at the station, what's the name?
0: It's going to be a Sean Dante Daniels. 32, you give me the last four.
2: Road should be on the corner of Horse Leg and Radio Springs. Got a 94-year-old female that's fallen. They requested lift assist. Still getting further.
3: Med one.
2: 10 for med one.
4: Engine 2, squad 3 are back in service.
0: That's for match, the ones I'm looking at. Just waiting on 012 to give you the verification.
1: 10-4, we have.
5: 10-4. 81 dispatch, I'll be out with a subject outside of the Floyd County Baptist Association on Redmond Road.
6: 012, what's that for?
1: Suspended license.
2: TF1 Med 1, you're responding to 2186 Horseman Creek, 2186 Horseman Creek, should be the corner of Wolfley Creek and Rio Springs. 4-year-old female is fallen. 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I do have a key lockbox improve if needed.

Charlie 1-10-8. 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

0: Eğitilir. Thirty-eight and Third Avenue parking deck. David Frank, call 3447.
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1: 36.
0: To the bowling alley on the lot on River Bend. They're advised it's going to be 3 or 4 subjects out on the lot, possibly underage drinking. They were standing by a silver-colored Dodge 1500. Complaint has left the area. Just advised they need to be checked, 1037.
1: Careful.
0: Yep.
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0: tumor.
1: 3669, complaint is called back, advised that truck left. Must have been some time ago because they said they were passing the cookout on Martha Beer headed northbound.
2: Six on a route.

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2: Denver.
3: 3-4.
4: Can you place your number in this call under my name? I'll be tonight.
2: Denver.
3: Dispatch on unit, city units on Martha Berry should be headed northbound toward Emergency. Be on the lookout for older model Dodge F1500. Should be silver with undercarriage painted teal, along with the bumper and grill. Should be occupied by underage subjects that had been drinking at the bowling alley on Riverbend. Last seen about 3 ago, passing took out, headed northbound.
0: 76 dispatch, I have 227s.
2: That's it first.
0: 713-823.
2: And the second?
0: 061-370-428.
2: RVC, Georgia.
0: That's 10-4.

0: 76. Yikes, we're not coming back. First 27s for Austin Morris of Somerville, Class C Charles, valid, negative 29s. Second is going to be Billy Velasquez Morales out of Rome, Class C Charles, valid, negative 29s.
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2: Fluid log me is on a keep check at Barron Stadium. 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I'll be able to secure it. 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
0: Painful. 76.
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2: Denver.
3: 6-0.

0: 37 to 62, if I can be heard.
1: Oh, number 53.
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0: 760 pages be about Sigmund is about in that she has a male that is a friend of her son's that lives on the property in a tent, and he drops a silver car, and she's unsure if he's home.
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0: 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I'll be 10:38 real quick.
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0: Charles Adam Young, 3696, Sutter at Old Airport.

0: 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I got the 27 for you.
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0: 2999876.
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0: anything.
1: Yes, ma'am.
0: Jose Camacho, Class C ballot negative.
1: 10-4, in the car.

0: It's on a 2008 Honda Civic, golden color, same subject. It's going to be valid. Valid insurance coverage, negative 29.
1: 10-4. Thank you, ma'am.
2: What's that, Father Sons? 1038.
0: Go ahead.
2: First pulling into Central Plaza, it's going to be George 28's Tom Boyd, Nora, 5618. It's going to be on some kind of Infinity.
0: Tampa.
1: 30th with him.
0: Somebody, 5 8 4.
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0: 67, 62, just about advising that the complainant is saying to come all the way to the end of the road, and that's where the driveway is.
1: 10-4, I'm in the area.
2: Turn one limited work for me.
0: Go ahead.
2: First names can be spelled Mary Adam Robert Queen Union Edward Lincoln. Last name is Wade. 6/23/2001.
0: Okay, well.

0: 6-7 is West. Did you advise the gates are going to be closed?
1: Go ahead.
2: We accepted Class C route, negative.
1: Thank you.
3: Oh, 6-7.

0: That's just last batch. Will you try 28 again?
1: Tampa.
0: Tomboy Nora, 5618.
1: Stand by.
2: Tampa, do I see it?

0: 175. You say you've seen it?
1: Yes, ma'am. You sure it's 10-8?
0: Good. Come back to James Green at 294 Killarney Way, Class C Charles Valley, negative 29.
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0: Point shorter, turn it on to Williamson, 3028, Sam John Lincoln, 9323. It's on a black Dodge Ram.
1: Tampa. Dispatch to one EMS, respond to 1213 Spring Creek Street, 1213 Spring Creek Street. Got a lift assist. Patient's sliding off the side of the bed, be an 83-year-old female.
2: That's three.
1: Inform at three.

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1: T4, you responded to 1213 Spring Creek Street, 1213 Spring Creek Street, off East 13th. Maple, got a 83-year-old female that has slipped on the side of the bed. They're requesting lift assist.
0: 10-4.
2: If reference. A female that she knows is possibly not taking care of her child and wants me to not send you some advice.
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0: East Clarion, 428 Charles Lincoln Edward, 8702.
1: Tampa.
2: Daryl Williams at 11.
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0: 517-33568.
1: Hey, Mark.
2: Such will be tonight.

0: 57.
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1: There was any

0: Dispatch 76. The north at Silver Hill. Very positive. It should be a couple of minutes.
1: Stand 4. I'm 27 north at Little Sand Mountain.

0: doing it?
1: Hey, me too. Midland is on my way to Monroe right now. So we're having to take some of their calls. We got one coming out of Floyd, room 29, going to 713 Jones Street in Cedarfield. I think they were seen for knee pain. Hold on, let me just double check. And of course, it's being real slow. Hang in here with me.
2: Go ahead.
3: On the line with the complainant, she's advising that her daughter did lock the screen door before leaving. She doesn't know how to get to it. She can't get up. And there's no other way into the house.
1: She was seen for bleeding from her dialysis port. But she's a wheelchair, and she'll be, and you can change it to stretcher if you need to.
4: 10-4, she doesn't have her own wheelchair with her, does she? Just making sure we've run into that before.
1: Yeah, she doesn't have her wheelchair. She said her daughter could bring a walker or something like that, but I'm unsure if she has it now. She may have it. I'll check with hospital real quick.
4: 10-4, I was just making sure she didn't have, like, a motorized wheelchair or something, because that's happened before.
1: Oh, yeah, no, she don't have that one.
4: 10-4.
5: Hey, you want to be around with him?

0: dispatch and turn on runway.
1: 10-4, we've pulled up our rapid map and it's hitting at 13. I'm still not real sure, and we still have on the line with language line. Can't get much at all.
0: Devil.

0: send it to, so I was checking on that for.
1: Sandy, what's your name?
0: Let me check in on date of birth, please. This is Lopez, August 28th, 1983.
1: Stay on.
0: Says he doesn't have an ID. You might have to check him in Libs.
2: Yeah.

0: 83 is driven 500.
1: What's the advice, bro?
2: Come
1: on, 10-3-7, so party lot of Cheryl's family. You rolling by number?
2: Units.
1: 899-689-747.
2: Yeah, ma'am.

0: Same, me too. I ran him, not getting him back, and I looked him up in Liz and didn't find anything. And you don't have it, Dolan.
1: Negative, he says he doesn't have an ID. What's your first lesson tonight?

0: 6 on dispatch. You can clear that 21. I'll be today.
1: Go ahead.
2: At 10-12.
1: This is 71. Can you be out to Brim Avenue? We've got several subjects calling in. We think somebody's been hit by a vehicle, but we're not sure. I'll advise you as soon as we can get something.
3: 66 being around with.
2: Please send dispatch. I'll be around. 22 dispatch. What part of Brandon am I on it now?
1: Find it out. We've got 12 people calling in, but nobody can tell us anything.

0: Dispatch to Floyd EMS. There's one in the area of Brenham Avenue by Lovejoy. It's going to be in the Lovejoy parking lot. I have a subject that's been hit by a car. Their face is bleeding. It is the result of a fight, possible gunshot. Still got her brother.
1: I think I'm going to be around with 6.
2: It's a silver car from the lead. You passing it right there, right there. Get that silver car.

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1: Two cent four out at Floyd.
2: Two cent four.

0: Ms. Hamlin, I'm not sure if you responded to you, but I didn't copy that you're around.
1: Eunice, I cannot copy you all. We do have everybody en route. Did you say somebody got shot in the head?
2: Go 6 Random Avenue. Somebody shot in the head. 23.
3: Go ahead and notify TID.
4: Shot in the head. Possibly ran over by a car. We know for sure the officer on the scene is saying, a female shot in the head at 506 Branham.
0: Avenue, possibly 506 Branham Avenue. It's going to be in reference to a fight, as well as a subject who was hit by a car and a subject with JSW.
5: Two cops, just advise us when the scene's safe. 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

0: Engine 2 Squad 3 is clear when you get there. 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
1: Go ahead.
2: Hey, there's a black PC over here in this parking lot. This isn't it, is it?
1: I had one male saying that it was possibly it. The female had already ran, some of that nature. And then I also had one say that it sped off.
2: This one has damage on it.
3: Can you even with the female? She's still breathing.
1: She's still conscious, she's been breathing. We're trying to get this as well bandaged up and secure as we can until they get here.
3: Thank you.
2: Ms. Mash, I know you got a lot going on, but I need you to run a 28.
3: Go ahead.
2: Paul, 9763.

0: pamphlet.
1: Crutch, let the EMS know it is clear to come in. Entry wound is going to be near the bridge of the nose on the right eye.
0: Pamphlet. Entry wound's going to be on the front of the face by the nose through the eye socket area. Huh?
1: Suspect should be black male, braid going to the back, wearing a black shirt.
0: Tampa.
1: 40, suspect might still be over here.

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1: Dispatch, just be advised that the female's claiming she actually got hit by a car.
2: Yes, sir.
3: I got the call over here.

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1: Just put me down as your east side caller, Billy, and get that cleared up.
2: We need anybody available to come down here. We're getting a large crowd starting to gather, and people are coming from all over the place to come down here.

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1: ...18-year-old male having a seizure.
2: Hey, you one, come on, we'll get this locked down first.
0: 10-4 being around.
3: This patient's been returned to her bed, refused treatment from EMS, went through packet service.

0: 38. Where do you need more units?
1: We need to lock this whole block down and keep people from coming in, because people are just showing up on foot, coming from all over the place.
0: Got it.
2: I got some crime scene tape if you want to mark it off on both ends.

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1: 7-4, fire's clearing the path, they're getting out of the way.
2: The 36, we're going to need your car moved, probably.

0: 011, I apologize. You need that information off the tape. 2017 Nissan Versa, black in color, to it, McNeely, subject, Garden Lakes Parkway address, active out in the lot.
1: Tanza. Call the ER, let them know what's coming.
0: All right, call.
1: Zoot, do you get your markers?
2: Yeah, I'll bring it to you.
3: Head to dispatch.
0: Go ahead.
1: Can you log on to his camera, that 505 Reynolds?
4: Station
1: present. Can you just log her to his camera at 505 Reynolds?
0: Scenic Road. The complainant's advising that her daughter has been showing here on Law 360 for the past hour and saying she hasn't moved. She's moving closer to the Little Texas Valley Road. She should be in a 2015 Honda Civic, cream colored. Her name's going to be Oliver. Leave a voicemail when she tries to call her.
1: 10-4 in a row.
0: 10-4.
4: 6 on a row.
1: How old is she?
0: 26.
1: 10-4.
5: Six, seven, I'm leaving the office. I'll go with them.
1: Two, squad 3 is going to be back to service.

30 at dispatch. When you get a minute, can we get another 1052 to this location? Be a slow roll for some minor scrape injury type injuries.

0: Dispatch, wait a minute. So I need another unit to respond in the area of 506 Branham Avenue. PD on the scene advised had another subject involved with scrapes that needs to be checked. Model 3, can you go to TAC 3, please? Please, come in, 5.
1: 6, dispatch.
0: Mid 6, go in.
1: 92.6, out of foot.
0: Please.
2: 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We did advise them that please do not give them a ride. Could you give them a call, please?
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2: Thank you very much.

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0: A music complaint is going to be in the Fred Kelly Morrison campground area.
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0: County 026 is zero left.
1: Go ahead.
0: Y'all are busy. Y'all need us anywhere in particular?
1: I think we're good for now.
0: Copy.
1: I'll let you know, though. I appreciate you.
0: Okay.

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1: Are they advising we need to come off of Gruber as well?
2: Any unit over in South Farm, do you tell us where the other ambulance needs to come in at?
3: 22 dispatcher, I don't believe we'll need another one.
4: 509 Brandon Avenue. They can come either direction. We can get them in here.
2: Tampa.
5: Tampa 127 dispatch.
2: Go ahead.
6: Second ambulance to 509 Brandon Avenue for that.
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1: You want to check from scenic back Little Texas Valley towards 27. I'm going on out Little Texas Valley towards Texas Valley.
0: Hey, where I'm on Little Texas right now.
2: I got the second 1052 coming up, Brandon. Where does that need to go?

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0: I made contact with that individual. Her options have been explained. 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
1: Simple. I'm in service.

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1: I guess I am.
0: 77's got the keys to these vehicles for you.

0: I'll be out with the 1046 vehicle, term call it MLK. It's going to be a white Chevy pickup truck missing its wheel in the middle of the road. George 28, George Robert Nora 012, GRN 012. I'm going to have the turn lane going north locked.
1: Vehicle maker.
2: Is there a crowd or anything over there?
3: That's negative.
2: They're bringing a second victim with some minor injuries up there. It is a family member of who you're with now. I'm just letting you know.

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You may reference a 65-year-old female having a diabetic issue, low blood sugar. They're not able to get the machine to work to get a reading. We're still getting further. She is conscious and not talking as much as she should, not responding normally.

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0: 1.8, out of wood. 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
1: 3 and 4.

0: 72 all units on scene of Branham. 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Said something about his grandmother wanting to try to get past the tape. In this case, he's still trying behind a residence.
1: How old is he?
0: I'd say mid-20s, late-20s at the oldest.
1: That fits.
0: He's going to be light-skinned, had glasses, kept on the popping attitude. He left on my side down here at the church.
2: 5, dispatch.
3: Yeah, 5.
2: Grant deployed, 613.

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0: Out of 4, 8.3.
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0: Are you still out here? 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
1: No, 81's at the hospital. I'm over here at 513, keeping this side of the perimeter good.

0: dispatch med 3, you can disregard per the patient. She's got her sugar to come back up. She does not need an ambulance now.
1: Reach clearance and service.

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0: Somebody's headed to the back of the house.
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1: That's 10-4.
0: Do you have her meet me at the an hour wrong police station? I need assistance with a couple things.

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0: Please request in that if we have a female officer, that she meet at their station to assist with some of the females from that 10-10 earlier.

0: I only got four cars.
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2: Go ahead.
1: County Supervisor Bash, you can come, but she'll have to be available. They've only got four cars.
2: That's fine. It's only going to be a couple minutes.

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1: San William marking time is 1:20.
0: Go ahead. Is one of the females y'all 1026 to go by the name of Nisha or Tanisha or something like that?
2: Yeah.
0: The victim is saying that after she was hit, some of the bystanders were saying that that person was the driver, and they were black, driving a black four-door sedan.
3: So I'm pretty sure she's next door, because every time Smough told that story, she would holler not to put her name in it.
2: Zero 11, we have that female to turn it over.

0: Dispatch 40 Mass Responding Unit to 508 Harper Avenue, 508 Harper Avenue, runs off of West Main, South Broad. Got a 41-year-old male, possibly having an anxiety attack. He was at the incident earlier on Branham. He has taken blood pressure medicine. Not sure if that's helping or causing the issue, having a little bit of shortness of breath.
1: That's six.
0: T4, med six.

0: 012. 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
1: Well, y'all asked him to clarify which room.
0: This is the front living room.
1: Different.
2: Front room near the vacuum cleaner.
0: So it's crease in the closet, you'll find it there.
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0: Yeah, he said you got to reach through the crease in the closet, and it's kind of up to stay away from the kids.
4: Yeah.

0: 36-57.
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0: Me your model of the black Nissan with 28 Robert X-ray call 9763.
1: Came out. It's going to be a 2017 Nissan Versa.
2: Six six zero 22. 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

0: 66. 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
1: 10-4.
2: Okay, that's not your check. 10-32.
3: Good.
2: It's going to be a Sky CTX-1. Serial number is going to be Charles 039532. Sorry, 523.
3: Stand by. 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
1: 103, say again.
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1: Negative. 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
2: I'm still out with this vehicle. 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This was the reference to.
0: 10-5.

0: All units on Branham, we've got a notation in the call. When you get a chance, take a look at it.
1: Six, 10, 8.
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0: Dispatch Redmond, EMS Redmond, respond to 180 Woodrow Wilson Way, 180 Woodrow Wilson Way at Brookdale. Got a 77-year-old female wanting to go to the hospital, possible low oxygen levels. Be room D, David, 230, D230. I believe the daughter is with the patient also.
1: 18.

0: one of their dysfunction.
1: Okay.
0: This individual, this 1025, he's walked off at this point in time. There may be some 1096 issues going on here. I'll check back with the clerk at Circle K regarding it, but I'll still remain 1096 with this 1046 vehicle.

0: Please press 36.
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0: 10-4.

0: something from Missouri. Can you talk to me?
1: Call in the loud music hall, 131 Dog Boulevard. What do you got?
2: 666, dispatch. I'm going to finish. I'll go around.
1: 10-4, they advise from your own building. E is in Edward.
2: Ten four.

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1: 103.
0: That subject just called. He's called back. We need to give him another call.
1: The female?
0: LaShonda Reese.
1: 10-4. I'll give her a call.
0: Need me to pick you on another call, or you got the number?
1: I still have the number. Thank you.
2: Zero 11 dispatch, I'll be tonight from Saffron.
3: 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If you send me your information, I'll do our use of force real quick.

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0: I'll start your way. Let me know if you need any help or anything.
1: 10-4.
0: I'm clear from the top, and I'll be right to close 600.

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1: Okay.
0: Four dispatches.
1: Go ahead.
2: Myself and 021 will be 10-8 from the Brown Avenue stuff.
1: Tampa.
3: Who's on this?
2: I'm 10-8, Copeland.
1: Tampa.
0: Point you soon.
1: Tampa.
4: 011, so I'll be 1039 from that, and I'll be coming 500.
1: Tampa.
5: Washington, I'm 10-8, 1042.

0: Interim at 5, can you talk to them?
1: Go ahead. This possible 1096 individual that's wandered up to me, he might in some way be related to that call y'all on Brown.
2: Okay, where you at?
1: I'm standing right here in front of the CVS at MLK at Terminal Coffee.
2: Thanks. 30 at dispatch, 10-8, code 500.

0: 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You can also put 021 and 1042.
1: Tampa.
2: Is there a 1281? He's about to call you.
3: Seven.
0: 011, 012.
4: I can take care of
3: him. I have.
4: Six six be in the area.
1: Tampa.
5: 72 dispatch him out 103.
1: Tampa.
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0: Dispatch, Floyd and is responding unit to 204 Avenue B. 204 Avenue B is in David. And south of North 2nd Street, off of Maple in Lindale. Got a male subject. He came home from rehab yesterday. They gave it medicine for his withdrawals. It's not helping. The 22-year-old male.
4: 3.
0: 10-4, May 3.
5: May 18, dispatch.
0: Go ahead.
5: All right, Redmond, ending mileage is 2.5.
0: 10-4.
2: Medfile Central. Did you ever give us that call?
6: I dropped it. Here, I'll resend it for you. But I'll give you a call back real quick, real fast. This is going to be coming out of... Let me get pulled up. It's coming out of room 4, going to 211 Hooper Avenue, apartment B in Lindale. B as in boy. They were seen for knee pain, and they're going to be a stretcher.
7: I'll slide up there. I just saw it a second ago. They just knew that tree.

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2: Sunrise has removed this vehicle. 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

0: 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It's going to be off Alabama Highway. I have a 17-year-old female who looks pregnant about to chicken off the bed and is in pain.
1: Med 2.

0: Dispatch Mako, you responded to number 10 Woods Road. Number 10 Woods Road is going to be a driveway just beside the apartment. It's behind a Sitco off Alabama Highway. It's going to be a house, not the apartment. 17-year-old female has fallen. When she did fall, she landed on her stomach. She's 11 weeks pregnant, and she is complaining of pain, not like contractions, just a lot of pain, conscious and talking, no other issues.
1: Good, dude. Clear. We're familiar with this house.

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0: Give me a ride to Days Inn, 840 Turnipaw Boulevard. Stop at the desk, speak with the clerk. Reference to a male subject that's banned or trespassed from there, and female that's staying there, smacking me in a William Riley. They'll show you what room.
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0: The third party call in reference to 1016 at 4544 Alabama Highway, 4544 Alabama Highway. The complainant to us in that they can hear people. They're fighting and arguing. It's going to be the apartment complex next to Coosa High School.
1: 10-4 interrupt.
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Dispatch, for what it is, responding unit to 215 East 12th Street, 215 East 12th Street, Apartment A, and I'm 65-year-old female, difficulty breathing.

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0: Dispatch Med 5, you're responding to 215 East 12th Street, 215 East 12th Street, apartment 8 Adam. 65-year-old female, difficulty breathing, started a couple of days ago. History of heart problems, some anxiety. She is conscious and talking at this time.
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0: U1025, East 10th at Maple, East 10th at Maple. Have a complainant that'll be standing by. Red and black sweatpants. Black and white shirt. It's going to be referenced to making a report from their roommate, making threats and causing trouble.
1: Yes, ma'am. Where's your mail, please?

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1: 66.
2: 70.
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0: 83.
2: 10:42, you should be able to take him off the CAS.
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0: Tim, were they advised that it's possibly D1, David 1?
1: Sample.

0: 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Christopher Haynes.
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Chapman at an address on Old Dalton, case class C, Charles Ballard, negative 29s, is on probation. 76, your 27s, come back to Kaylee Haynes and Morton Bend Road, class C, Charles Ballard, negative 29s.

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0: Stream media and separated. Both parties advise the TPO procedures of you tonight.
1: Okay.

Is that six shapes? And down at 10:21, it's going to be 10:21 at 103 done earlier. We did it via, he wasn't here, and she still wants to be to an officer.

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1: Yes, ma'am.
0: 2550 Chateau Drive, 50 Chateau Drive, Columbia Apartment, D. David, 99. Speak to a Jordan Thompson. They're going to be 10-12 outside waiting on you in their vehicle. That's just a problem with the eggs. That was their causing a problem.
1: Yes, ma'am.
0: Lady advised he left. His name is Justin Catalan. I'm sure I'm saying that wrong. He took off on foot a few minutes ago. She said he does still have access of getting in if he were wanted to. And 69, just in case he did have a gun, she said he cocked it at her. Like I said, he's gone. She said he took off on foot.
1: Yes, ma'am. If you're still on the phone with her, can you try and get a clothing description of him, please?
0: Tampa.

0: speak to them.
1: Yes, ma'am.
0: Okay, she's changed a little bit. He left in a vehicle with two other subjects. It's going to be a white truck.

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1: Yes, ma'am.
0: The male subject in reference to this 1025, the reporting 1016 for Chaco, has called in. It might be that he does have video. I believe he's going to be at the entrance of the Arbor Terrace Apartments. He wants to speak to an officer as well. He'll be in a white truck.
1: Example, I think I just saw him drive by.

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1: Go ahead.
0: Physical 1016 at 5687, 5687 Martha Berry Highway. The complainant's advising that his brother, Roger Eden, came in and beat up his son, tore up the house.
1: 10-4, is it still physical?
0: Stand by.

0: It's going to be negative. He went outside in the camper. He lives at 1501 Old Dalton Road. He was refusing to go home.
1: Yeah.

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1: Yes, ma'am.
0: We made contact with the male subject again. He did advise that he's going to turn around and come back so that he can speak to you.
1: Silver.

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1: Six 9, you have traffic for a dispatch.
0: Yes, ma'am. I'm out with the FEMA.

0: 76ers, but working yourself.
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0: Ten four.

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1: Yes, ma'am.
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0: Come back to a Roger, 8 in the 1501, Old Dalton, Class C, Charles Valid, negative 29s. And Robin Land is shown at 7 Elliott Circle, Class C, Charles Valid, negative 29s.
1: Stand for it, thank you.

six on dispatch. I got a name and date of birth for you and a 27 as well. Shane Maynard, 11778.

0: 167. Did you go in the back door or the front door?
1: Back door.
0: All right, so these dogs ain't going to eat you?
1: No, they won't.
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3: Tampa. Class C, Charles Smiley, negative 29s on probation. And the 27th, Bertina Hash, 5687 Montgomery Highway. Class C, Charles Smiley, negative 29s.
1: Yeah.

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1: 10-4, will you run him?
0: 10-4.
2: Dispatch, 40 West, respond to 807 Avenue B, 807 Avenue B, apartment 206 to 06. Got a male subject 5, he's having issues with his pulse being off. He's also been nauseous and throwing up. He's a 6-year-old male.
0: He is showing Dublin Circle Rome. He is that he has possibly a DUI permit. Let me read through this a little more.
1: 10-4. I'm about to go to 38 with it.
0: For employment in school. And it says something about interlock required, but there's no serve date.

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2: Fourth arrest or 47 now.

0: 43014. I ain't for 55, whoever it was that called. I didn't catch your traffic.
1: I just said I was parked away. Just let me know.
0: 10-4, I should be fine.

0: 76, are y'all 10-4?
1: 10-4.
0: 10-4. Dispatch, Floyd EMS, respond to unit 2, 348 Pleasant Valley Road, 348 Pleasant Valley Road, Sky Alpha 101, 48-year-old female, alive. She thinks her kidneys are shutting down.

0: the informant. Are you responding to 348 Pleasant Valley Road, 348 Pleasant Valley Road, off of Robert Highway? 48-year-old female thinks that she's possibly having issues with her kidneys. She is also having a little bit of difficulty breathing. No history of other heart issues or stroke issues or diabetes. She does have a history of being an amputee. She's been in the bed for a couple of days now.
1: Very square.

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1: 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If you will notate that Roger's been trespassing from this property.

0: Mentor dispatch.
1: Yes.
0: Wonder Redman, 146.3.

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I'll be out 27 north, near North Loop Park, the bike.

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1: Okay.
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0: 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Adam, boy, Adam, David, 10.

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0: Check station 9, the fire station. There's a male that called. He was on 140 towards Adairsville. He was passing Urban Coker. He kept insisting he wanted directions to the nearest fire station, but he refused to tell us why he needed them.
1: 10-4, is he there now?
0: Negative, he was on 140 passing Urban Coker.
1: 10-4.

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0: Dispatch 40 EMS, respond to 9 Mountain Brook Ridge, number 9 Mountain Brook Ridge. It's going to be off of Burnett Ferry. 81-year-old male advised him he's having tremors, slurring his words. It's like a shiver in his neck and down his shoulders.
1: Who's on the call?
2: Italian. Warm company's calling back in for a question downgrade. They made contact with a key holder who gave up proper code.
3: Tampa.
2: Tampa.

0: 167 dispatch, is the fire station aware of this?
1: 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And yes, they're aware.
0: Down 4.

0: Dispatch Med 6, you're responding to number 9, Mountain Brook Ridge. Number 9, Mountain Brook Ridge. It's going to run off of Timberlane Terrace, off of Burnett Ferry in the Mountain Creek subdivision, I think. 81-year-old male woke up with tremors and shivers. He advised he's never done this before. No history of stroke. He does have a history of AFib. And he did just start a new medicine called Trilogy yesterday. He is conscious and talking.
1: Same old.

0: 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How are you, 10-8? I don't see anybody out here.
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0: Dispatch 40, Metro respond to Unit 809, South Broad Street, 809, South Broad Street, Etowah Landing. Can be a 45-year-old male. Patient's unresponsive. They have started CPR, be room 37.
1: One.
0: 10-4, remember one, you want fire?
1: Yes, please.

0: 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Sending reference to a 45-year-old male patient who is unresponsive. They have us there starting CPR.
1: Two copies. Squad 3.

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1: Okay. Dispatch Midland, you're responding to 809 South Broad Street, 809 South Broad Street at Owl Landing. Be referenced to a 45-year-old male unresponsive, room 37. They have started CPR, fire center out.

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1: Clear copy. 2-3.

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0: to dispatch. 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Patient care has been transferred.
1: One 109.2 to Redmond.

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1: All right.
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1: 5.8, en route to Floyd. 125.8.
0: 10 and 4.
1: Legal and emergency traffic, sorry about that.
0: 10 4, you advise emergency.
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0: 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They've got a patient that fell on the floor and hit their head. Right.
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0: 10-4.
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0: 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You can remove Jackson. Hey, you want to dispatch go 500?
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0: 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The nurse from Reliable Health at Juliet called back in and advised they're going to cancel. They're not going to send her out, just going to monitor her.
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0: You may route to a 1050, 101 across from T&M Motors. So vehicle merchants up there. And they're requesting Lloyd's. Is it 10-4 for us to go ahead and call them?

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0: Can you be out to 143 Reesburg Road, 143 Reesburg? Somebody's advising that. 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
2: Four is much. 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
1: 10-4.
2: 303, 10-42.
1: 10-4.

0: This is Florida MS responding to Chateau Drive, Vintage Chateau Drive. It's going to be Winthrop Manor. It's going to be reference to a male patient, hemoglobin 6.2. They want him transported. It's still getting further.
1: My fault.

Dispatch 40 minutes, respond on 157 Melody Lane, 157 Melody Lane, coming off of Shorter Avenue. Giving reference to a female in her 40s, saying she rolled out of the bed, needs to be checked out. Still getting present.

0: father now.
1: Ms. Neshmeth, I'm hearing Rapid 12 Shepherd Trial, 12 Shepherd Trial, Winthrop Manors, give me room 209, room 209. Reference to a 72-year-old male, hemoglobin is at 6.2. They do want transported to his consulate, breathing okay.
0: Simple.

0: for 40. So I'm out with this rig.
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0: You gotta put my accent number in there.

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1: Good.
0: On tonight.
1: Okay.
0: See you tonight.

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1: $364.
0: Yeah.

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1: Goes.
0: V 1069, Winston Nelson here for outdoor. 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
1: Table.
0: I get you, my mileage, just saying.

0: 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Disregard.
1: It must be good.
0: Red 4, Central.
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0: K108, runaway juvenile. Caller's a mother. She was up to a phone call from a friend advising that her 16-year-old son had left the house at 4 a.m. 207 Oakwood Street. Advising that his girlfriend lives near Coosa High and thought he might be worth walking to her. His name is Andrew Fowler, unknown clothing description, but he was last seen wearing black jeans and a black tip-up hoodie, brown hair, blonde highlights. Going past DMC on Alabama Highway. Caller wants to meet at DMC on Alabama Highway.
1: So he actually left from 207 Oakwood Street. That's the friend's house.
0: This is me, his house, the parent's house. Unknown clothing description. He was last seen with black jeans and a black zip-up hoodie. Brown hair, blonde highlights.
2: Anyone dispatch. Is that new information that they saw him walking on 20? I'll start that way.
0: A.M. when they saw him walking out that way.
1: Stable.

Dispatch to engine 1, Clint Bob, Slider McKinnon, have a call in fire alarm, 411 West 8th Street, 411 West 8th Street, Southeast Psychology. What am I, Vacation is General?

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False alarm, construction worker activated. Angel wants to file.

0: turned down to send me. I just sent out a picture of that juvenile in the group message. If you see him, that's him.
1: 10-4, cover.
0: I don't know what he's wearing at this time. 39 dispatch.
2: Got it.
0: All right, can you see if you can get a 3 Red Fox Drive? That's where the girlfriend's supposed to live. They checked there. He's not there, but just to make sure. And I have a picture of if I get one of their numbers, and I sent it to them. Last thing was about 7:18 this morning while I'm around GMC. And that's headed towards his girlfriend's house.
2: Fox Drive, 3 Red Fox Drive. It's going to be the girlfriend of that runaway juvenile. Cities want to know if you'll check, make sure he's not there. The parents already supposedly checked earlier and he wasn't, but they're just wanting to make sure.
3: 10-4. What's the juvenile name?
2: Andrew Fowler.
3: 10-4.

0: It's 39. I put the county and phone number in the call.
1: Send you a picture of that, Gmail.
2: Devil.
3: I'll send him a picture, let y'all can do it.

They're not special. Just gonna advise you, we don't have any cell phone information. Mother took away the cell phone yesterday, so I'm not able to call him.

0: That'd be nice, but.
1: The mother called me back and said that they're evidently the girlfriend and her mom has located him, and they're bringing him to the GMC. I'm going to run out there and put my eyes on him. If you want to just let county know, they can go to 10-8. I'll let them know if I need any more assistance.

0: 71.
1: Good.
0: So apparently, the girlfriend and the girlfriend's mom do have him, and they're bringing him to GMC.
1: City gonna 1025 for me over there.
0: Yeah, they're coming to GMC.
1: 10-4, I'll head that way and facilitate the exchange.

that night. That's what we done for him. 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

0: 58-30. North Brother Anderson, 4 minutes of the marathon. Store 28 is going to be Tom David Roberts, 1819, White Ford. That's you.
1: Really, Miss Fletcher.

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We, tonight, the juvenile's turned over to his parents, everything else has been turned over to the city.

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1: Okay. Dispatcher 53, 10-4.
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0: Certainly, just that's probably temporary. It can be a gold Toyota SUV. 28 is going to be Yankee Union X-Ray 956.
1: What's your location?
0: It's going to be shorter at division.

0: 51. Well, Chevy's in 38.
1: Yeah.
0: It'll be a 53 coming up to Autry on a silver PC. Tom, George, Mary, 3188.

0: 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Excuse me, George James Union 037.
1: Check.
2: Hey, if I can believe. In the parking lot of Burger King, Short Avenue, David Adam Yankee 3522.
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1: Go ahead.
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I'm going to be on Dodge Ram. It's shorter at Merry Go.

7 a.m. dispatch. We'll be 10:30. It's going to be Lavender, John Davenport, Blue Knee Sun Road. 20, it's going to be Charles Robert Sam, 9228.

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1: Yeah, it's 10-4 for her to come home. Roommate and the neighbors advised they were trying to get in touch with her yesterday. Thought she got transported to the hospital. Couldn't find her. Didn't know where she was at.
0: 10-4, you want me to meet you at 6 Mile?
1: 10-4.
0: 10-4.
2: This is Travis.
1: Case this happens again, we just log. She lives with Aaron Goodwin, and he does not have a working vehicle or a phone.

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0: I'm out the Gilbertson window up north.
1: Table.
0: That building's clear. You got a phone number for Keeler?

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2: Seven eight dispatch. I'll be 10:38. Don't be shorter, Brown Fox. Black ESL. Plane's gonna be George Paul Robert 393.
0: This is 40. I want to make contact right now. I'm still looking.
3: Damn for. Shorty, where you at?
4: I get over it. I know now.
3: You just needing a key to lock up?
4: 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There's an open door to the gym. I was just going to call them and see if they want the alarm set.
3: I got you. I got the code and I got a key to lock it up. I can come down there to you.
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1: Vehicle's been released and lost the driver. Should be 10-8 citation, warning, and suspension paperwork.

0: 23, 6 mile at the Circle K, ending mileage 383.
1: 923. Dispatch 72. I'm getting a tip at 10 alarm, 3126 Maple Road, it's A to Z Bates.
2: Pass on or out.
1: Tip.
3: Who did you to me?
1: Tip.
4: Seventy-two. Where are you coming from?
2: Chase Road.
4: I got just out me, Mr. Sure.
2: Simple.
1: Yes, Chuck.

0: 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You can disregard part of the alarm company.
1: Tambor, turn it on.
0: Tambor. Flash 78 E-Temple.
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1: Lerna.
0: 25 by 306, shorter. I mean, it's going to be a fully behavioral. Room 108. Caller is Matthew Dillon Lane. He's saying that the staff is insulting him and treating him badly.
2: I'm out front. There's an alarm still going off.

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0: Responded 316 Bell Ferry Road, 316 Bell Ferry Road. It's going to be off of Highway 53 and Willow Road. Reference to 82-year-old female, weak, shaking all over, still getting further.
1: Therefore.

0: Third line dispatch, I'm over 10-8.
1: Anyone dispatch?
2: Anyone?
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2: 931.

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1: Table.
2: Yes, ma'am. 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
2: This is all dispatch. Spoke to a member of the church. They're coming over here to fill up the tub for a baptism. It was false alarm. It's in it.
3: 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About at camp on the Rainford pickup, Plant Sur, Georgia.

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0: 1050, it's going to be Rome Hospital parking lot. 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
1: Stable.
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0: Yeah.
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1: 345 Roman Circle, it's going to be Harbor View, Rome, room 39, bed 2. It's going to be referenced to a 67-year-old female having stroke-like symptoms. She's conscious and breathing okay. Medical staff with her. She does have left-sided weakness. She's also drooling.
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2: Safety. 75 to 50, I'm about to be on Broad Street, I'll tell you from that traffic sign. This best put me on, man, I'll be around 55.
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It's Brajon, it's Boy Robert Adams, John Ida, Oceanora, Jackson, 11-17-06.

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0: Never had a Switch. I'm 10/23. 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
1: 10/4. 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
0: Sorry, I'll talk to you.

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for you, isn't it? Tonight with citations. I'll be out at the same spot with GSP. 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

0: 51, did you copy?
1: Nothing for us. 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
0: Table.
2: 71 to 51. Do you need me to get that?
1: What's your location?
2: I'm 27 at the connector.

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2: Four is back. I might have missed it. Where were they going?
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1: Very white Subaru Outback 28 is going to be San Mary Boy 6837.
0: Hammer.
2: 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See. Live cross.
0: Are you going to cross Temple across from the fairgrounds and then to Morton Bend?
2: 10-4. I just need an officer to stop traffic while we pull out.

0: 21, where are you coming from?
1: I'm coming from out west.
0: Okay, so SO's just needing somebody to stand by while they pull out of 3770 Kingston Highway in the next few minutes.
1: Temple. I'll show that way, I guess.
0: Temple, where he's pulling out of is just in a bad curve. He just needs somebody to stop traffic.
2: Careful.

0: 10-4. 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
1: 10-4. He's coming from just off the loop, so he's right there.

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1: Airbnb.
2: Yeah.
1: 71 Utah.
2: Yeah.

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I'll be 10:38. Lavender pulling into West Central Elementary. This is going to be a gray Nissan Altima 28, David Frank Adams.

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It is, it's registered on 38. Edward Boy King, 865, East 2nd Avenue and Glenn Milner Boulevard.

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1: Three.

0: This is Missouri. You're in room 1120 Bailey Road, 1120 Bailey Road, off of Pleasant Valley. It's going to be referenced to an 88-year-old female. She fell, having hip pain. She also got a small cut on her left elbow. She stopped the bleeding at this time. There are often she could possibly hit her head. She fell from standing, but can't remember exactly how. They're about to come around the driveway to where the garage is, and it'll be a door to the basement where her apartment's at.
1: That's a one-way possession.
2: Good.
1: I'm sure I advise 1423.

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0: Dispatch, sorry, 1025 at 801 Shorter Avenue, 801 Shorter Avenue. It's going to be an Enterprise. It's going to be a reference to 1099. There's a lot more information in the call.
1: 10-4.

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0: 7, access. I copy the log. Are they saying that male with the 29's there now?
1: Negative. He's not there, but they have information on where he could be at.

0: This is my 5, you're in route to 1213 Spring Creek Street, 121 Spring Creek Street, coming off at East 12th Street. My parents take a 3-year-old female, shortness of breath, nauseous. She's conscious but disoriented. She does have heart history, had heart surgery for a valve replacement. They're requesting no sirens.
1: Positive.

0: 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Maple at Willingham Street, Maple at Willingham. Looking out for a dark gray Jeep Cherokee. Was in the area. The registered owner has 29s through New Jersey. For fraud, they will extract from Georgia. Sir Zebra Robert Tom, 174.
1: I'm in there.
0: Table.

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0: This measurement to you in Route 7, Fairhaven Drive, 7th Fairhaven Drive, off of Alabama Highway. Reference to a 73-year-old male that fell. He is bleeding from his left eye. Advising he is on blood thinners, also on oxygen 3 liters. He is conscious and alert at this time.
1: Two questions.

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1: This is Message Jen off the 85 Melton Avenue, 85 Melton Avenue off of Edward Street and Wilkerson Road. Giving reference to a 48-year-old female, weak. She is conscious and speaking, but dehydrated. She has stroke history, pain all over.
0: Yes, sir.
1: Okay, yeah, did you have them 28?

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0: Seven Angels. Left. If you would, can you put me on a 21 reference to this last call?
1: Eventually, EMS respond to Circle K on 411 at Mathis Road. It's going to be referenced to a 41-year-old female, can't feel her fingers, difficulty breathing. She has endometriosis, still getting further.
0: 10-4, I'll take a look at it here in a minute.
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0: 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I checked earlier and only saw a Hyundai Sonata from Arizona, but I didn't see a Virginia. 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
3: Hey,

Dispatch 93, you're en route to 250 Cordesville Highway, 1050 Cordesville Highway. It's going to be the Circle K for living at Methodist Road. It's going to be reference to a 41-year-old female, can't feel her fingers, difficulty breathing. She's going to be in a blue Nissan Sentra in the parking lot. It's going to be the side parking lot next to Circle K. She is lightheaded and dizzy also threw up earlier.

0: This Metro Minneapolis responding to 10 High Bluff Road, 10 High Bluff Road. It's going to be in the Swan Lake Trailer Park. It's going to be in reference to a female having 1044 thoughts, saying she's going to set herself on fire. They can't get her to calm down yet. But then she did drop a meth pop in the roadway, Royal Scamp PD en route. She does have history of a lot of mental health issues.
1: 10-4-17. So I'm just going to cut this guy loose. I'll be around.

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1: 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She stopped now.
2: Is everyone copy?
1: Is that just NBA?
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0: 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I'm just going to give him a 21.
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0: Ms. Mashburn, my name is responding with PD to Martha Berry Boulevard by the CVS in Wells Fargo. It's going to be referenced to a 37-year-old male having 10/44 thoughts. He doesn't have any weapons at this time. He said also he's going to be in the parking lot wearing a gray shirt, black pants.
1: 21.

0: Dispatch 48 minutes, respond with fire to 502 Pennington Avenue, 502 Pennington Avenue. It's going to be off of Grover Street. Reference to a female that's unresponsive. She is breathing. Still got further.
1: Key State, the second. Blue truck, David Young, 2219.
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1: Sorry, dispatch, I'm listening. What I heard talking to him.

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1: Engine 2, squad 3, you're at the 502 Pennington Avenue, 502 Pennington, South Rome, for a female in her 80s. She is conscious. She just won't respond if breathing. Been like this for about 15 minutes.
2: Engine 2. Squad 3.
3: She is breathing. It's been on set for 15 minutes. She's just been staring in his face. Can't get her to respond.

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0: 70 bumped in there, yeah.
1: All right.
0: 4th Street, right beside Jefferson's on up. Gray F-150, Clancy, Georgia. Charles Robert, 4408.
1: Hang on.
2: I'm ready here.

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0: Medic 17 to dispatch. En route non-emergent to Floyd.
1: Okay, for you, mileage.
0: .2, sorry about that.
2: Forward to dispatch, you got an ETA for EMS.
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0: laying in a semi-lookout. And I lay back on the highway and eastbound then look out for a white older motor truck. It's going to have a tag on it of Sam John Queen, 7202, SJQ, 7202. The tag's coming back stolen through the county. It comes back on a 2011 Chevy Malibu Grand color, but it's showing to be on an older model white Ford truck. Again, was the last scene, the labor on high eastbound, not better.
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1: 10-4, we copy.
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0: 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I put you on a 21, reference to Terry.
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0: Reference to you, Bolo, for the stolen tag. I've been sitting in the area at Turner Chapel in the loop about 10 minutes, and I've yet to see it go by.
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They're not fresh. I'm 1038. Georgia 28, Charles William Frank, 7275. On a Toyota. We'll be here at the cookout in Martha Barrett.

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0: Vehicle. It's going to be at the campground at Advent Stadium. We're advising a black truck is illegally parked. It's blocking the campsite.
1: Central.
2: Central, 6:30, dispatch. I spoke with you. 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
2: 55.
0: 1025 at 407 Nixon Avenue, 407 Nixon Avenue. Caller's above and he has a protective order against Damian Green and he keeps calling and texting him.
2: 10-4.

0: /53. You can 1022. That's gonna be county call.
1: Thank you.
0: Just advising, I'm holding the call. It's going to be the campground at Advent Stadium. There's a 1092 black truck blocking some camps. Tents up.
2: Senior 1, I'll take care of that.

0: 40. 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
1: Yeah.
0: Parents, Tom, Adam, Robert, Adam, Nora, Charles, Edwards, May, 4202.

0: 51 dispatch. I have one my name is DB.
1: Yes.
0: James Baker, 32382.

0: Hayes Valley, no more.
1: 10-4. Are you able to see if there was any TPO between him and

0: Queensland Dispatch. 1084, the fare at the Gray Stadium.
1: Vic 6, huh?

0: 51. Jail verified by TPO. They're to have no contact of any kind.
1: Therefore.

0: Sorry, Miss Hopkins, are you?
1: Yeah.
0: Shorter lines on a red Toyota Yaris, 22 Georgia. Henry Union, 98, Charles, 9.

do one special. Hey, please do me a favor. Can you call Timothy Baker on his cell phone? 706-676-4941. 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
1: For a black newer sports car, going really slow, about 20 miles per hour. Can't maintain lane. You're going to be just before the paper mill. Still getting further.
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0: We need you for coverage in Polk County, please. We're at level 1.
2: Copy.

0: Yeah, I'm looking out for it. It's probably going to get to the city before I can get to that side.
1: 10-4, we've advised them.

0: 51 Spence. Couldn't get a hold of Timothy, but I got a hold of his twin brother saying that nobody stole anything. They just came and borrowed it. And they're going to try to get in touch with him to bring it back. Civil matter at this point, Lieutenant.
1: Tabor. I want to put you on another 21 in reference to legal advice, please.
2: Is there any more on that Volo?
1: Negative. We disconnected. Do you want me to call him back?

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1: Careful.
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0: 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E, 10-8, 10-1-4.
1: Tabor.
0: Vehicle, I saw matching that description was a black Mustang, and they were driving just fine.
1: Passable.

1064 report, it's going to be at 132 Old Lindale, 132 Old Lindale Community Workers of America. I would advise that his vehicle is broken into. Some guns were stolen out of it.

0: 과열쇠 전이는.
1: 네.
0: 10-11 is fine. It's going to be at 303 East 18th Street, 303 East 18th. Caller is about his neighbor has been arrested for and clamping animals before. He has a dog. It's malnourished. Running and yelling.
1: Hey, my brother's going to be 10-23.

0: Dispatch, what EMS? Respond to 114 Pinson Road. 114 Pinson Road is going to be off of Pier 2 and New Calvin Highway. Reference to 81-year-old female, possible stroke, numbness on her left side of her body. Advising she possibly had a stroke last night. No third speech. She is constant alert.
1: Going to draw on apartment C. Complainants advised that she had a cat come up. It's severely neglected, sick, injured. It's not hers.
2: I'll give her a call.
1: Table.

0: Sit down, dispatch. Resident here says an animal control's already been out there. Show me 10-8 at dog 10-4.
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0: Dispatch Florida Mass, respond to 21 Mockingbird Circle, 21 Mockingbird Circle off of Collier Springs for Lucas's, no injuries.
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1: Be off Hotel Your Springs Road in Shady Lane. Coming reference says 59-year-old male lives with his loss in his store and the carport's going to be unlocked. Weighs around 270.
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0: For 1021, give her some advice.
1: 10-4, is this same as that 10-4 to call him?
0: We'll leave it up to him. If he wants to reach out to her today or just wait until Monday, it's up to him.
4: Sandy, one, what'd you advise? I'm sorry.
0: This female's got a stray cat that's just choosing to die on her property, and she doesn't know what to do with it. And so I put some notes in there to pass along to animal control.
1: Hey, do you want me to call on call now, or just wait till Monday to create a call?
4: You can call them and say what they want to do with it. Or if they want to wait or come on out, that'll be up to them.
3: Probably stand by.

0: Found something, no need for status.
1: We're trying to mark it false. I tried calling that keyhole, another alarm still going off. It's not working anymore.

0: Certainly, just about. You should be 10-8 warning. I'll be in route 1067.
1: Lieutenant,

That's on 108 dispatch. We're en route to St. Peter's. St. Peter patches one more bend. We're at south on 27.

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1: Go ahead.
0: We're getting a third party call about International Paper having some kind of issue with a truck driver there.
1: Danville.
2: Roger.
0: Tampa.

0: W1. This she heading further?
1: No, it was third party. Somebody called the complainant. They're advising you to stop at the main gate, and they'll give you directions on where to go.
0: So,
2: 31, just give me a beta, please.
0: 10-4, it's going to be a second. I was coming from that 1084 on Julia.
1: Dispatch at 85 and 39.
3: 35.
1: 39. 37 subject was from Walmart. I was driving, there's a male subject in a Camaro. He looks asleep or possibly code 50. He's going to be closer to the grocery side, towards the front, white male, shirtless. I don't know if he's breathing.
3: Sorry, I got it.

0: fast. He was in a Camaro, or is he wearing camo?
1: He's in a Camaro, shirtless.
0: Still on. Looking for it. Still on. Was right here by the grocery store. I see a camo or Camaro. Any fine area.
2: Take you to the sweet gentleman kiss number.

0: /5171. You can cancel their call back in, advising that they escorted the male off the property.
1: Copy.
2: 71 copy. I'll be 10-8.
0: Table.

0: to anyone, just be advised. She did tell us that he's still sitting out there on 20 West, and she's worried about him coming back.
1: Stand for, I'll swing by and check on things.
0: Okay.
2: If you want to, you can come back around.
0: Okay.
3: If you could, can you recap this as 20 Ford Street, Lieutenant?

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1: He's 10-4. He's the closest one we found, match the description, and he's sleeping in the car. We're booking it.

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1: 39.
0: Welfare check. It's going to be at 212 Shorter Avenue, 212 Shorter Avenue at Staples. Caller just left, but she advised that she was parked next to a red SUV, possibly a CRV. There were four children inside the vehicle, no adult, one teenager, three younger ones. Windows were rolled down. The vehicle is not running.
1: Sounds normal to me, but I'll go check it out.

1072, dispatch. Can you show me en route to Chattooga County's jail in reference to a code 4?

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0: 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Your 18-wheeler, I think, is coming in as a pole load. Speeding, weaving in and out of traffic. Should be inbound.
1: Danville.
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2: On the way, they're all on the back's left now.

This is Zhao Yun, Fairfield again. This is Maria, Alabama Highway, passing Coosa High School, headed in Mobile, look out for 18 Willard. Going about 80, swerving everywhere, almost hit a vehicle. It's going to be a red color cab. It says Circle C Transport on it.

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1: Okay.
0: Young, Ida Young. So yeah, we'll pack and see where what stays for.
2: Okay. 71. 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
1: 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Southern reference to call keys. You put me on it.
2: Seven, eight, tonight.
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1: 1023.

0: think we're in dispatch, Jeff, we're behind you.
1: Say it again, 51.
2: 10-4, in there.
1: They're telling me that he's already gone. Probably just gonna want me to do an IR. You're good to go tonight.
2: 10-4, I'm just 10-4 on you. Fuck. He's basically 10-1, 10-8.

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0: 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Kim and Ross, the area of Oakmont Drive off Cave Spring Road. There's a kid on a four-wheeler or golf cart, something like that, going around the neighborhood saying he's blind, asking for donations.
1: Did you want to send the H?
0: Good.
1: Sam Frank Lincoln, 0874.
2: Is that 1059? Should be right to Revan and Riverside.

0: 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Traffic's being slow. They're still in the back yet.
1: That's 10-4. Just let me.

0: Spring Rye, they don't say it anymore.
1: Be on a Kathy Nelson caller's advising. He hasn't been able to get in touch with her in the last few days.
2: Devil.
0: Kind of in front of Monal.
2: Jeff, where did you know?
3: If he wants to wrap, just give me up there, this face.
0: Jeff, where I will. They're rising. He's up, bleeding from his face.
1: Dispatch to Man 4, just verify they are saying he is bleeding from his face.
3: Unfortunately.

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1: 5-3-R, on the Calhoun Road in front of Model Hospital, reference a motorcycle wreck. He's conscious, talking, just bleeding from his face.
0: 10-4-9.
2: Squad 3.

09 dispatch. This vehicle's been released to Ashley McNeely, the first part of it, Robert X-Ray Paul.

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0: 49 dispatch. Driver's off the box, stand up. I'll be checking him out. Squad, you can cancel assignment. Have an EMS downgrade.
1: Squad 3 is back in service.
2: Downgrade EMS.
3: Yeah. I'm still going to get away. I'm coming back from my Pennyway station.
2: Table.
4: I'm trying to call him. I'll be doing it.

0: dispatched to any available SO unit that can help with a funeral escort today.
1: One dispatch.
0: Go ahead.
1: Where is the escort at?
0: It's Ernest, Talman Funeral Home at 2516 New Cotton Highway. It's going to Carpenter Road in Floyd County. They're leaving around 2:45.
1: I'll try to get somebody over there.
0: 10-4. County just didn't have any units available.

0: Yes, Flash of 53. Ten 59 Funeral Sports. It's going to be at 2516 New Calhoun Highway at Salmon Funeral Home. At 2:45, they're going out of county of Carpenter Road. We're checking with SO to see if they can.
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1050 101 West 1st Street, 101 West 1st Street, Lowe's Barbecue. It's going to be in the back parking lot behind Lowe's. 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
2: 10-4, mid six. It's going to be my patient. He was outside cutting yard. 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It's going to be 26 Ford Road off of Ford Drive off Kingston Highway.

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2: Tamar.
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2: Okay.
3: You don't need a on call rollback for a motorcycle.
2: That should work.
1: Four.
2: Four and four, Squadron. Y'all are rolling to 26 Ford Drive. I'm sorry, 26 Ford Road off of 293. 74-year-old male was not responding. He is breathing, but he can't talk or move.
1: Engine 4 copy.
2: You know that's calling on call.
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1: 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Been fired to 26 Ford Road, 26 Ford Road. It's going to be also Keystone Highway. Reference to a 74-year-old male, history of high blood pressure. He's unresponsive at this time, unconscious. He is breathing okay. 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There wasn't that he was jerking around earlier, possible seizure.

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1: 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I need you to work a route.
2: Jim.

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1: Go ahead.
0: Give me a route to the armory on Wilshire. They're calling in advising they have 3 intoxicated soldiers come to the brick building at the top of the hill.
1: Neville. George Robert Michael 916.
0: Neville. Anyone who's advising there, being cooperative, I think you just want them escorted off the property.
2: I got it.
3: Zero and 62.

0: There's 1059 leaving from the funeral home next to the jail. Do you know where it's going?
1: Yeah, they said it's going to 280 Carpenter Road.
0: 10-4. If you can just let them know, I'll help them with it.

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1: Miami accident, report number, and read it back to me, please.
0: It's 365, 365.

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1: That's for the motorcycle driver's fiance is calling in. She's wanting to know if she can come get the motorcycle.
0: The record is putting it on the bed right now.
1: Table. Dispatch 40.
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1: That's a 108 dispatch. From Redmond to Willowbrook, Villarica, beginning mileage 141767, 1 mile.
0: Okay.

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1: All right.
0: We have the 1046 vehicle, Columbia Redmond Circle, Redmond Road, Illinois 28, David Tom, 28655.

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1: 71, are y'all 10-4?
2: Yeah, we're 10-4. We're on the check there.

0: EMS responder, 500 Eagle 8 Trail, 500 Eagle 8 Trail at Magnolia Building. 89-year-old female, diarrhea for 48 hours. She's going to be in apartment 348.
1: Being right to the Floyd County for a follow-up.
0: 10-4 to the jail or to the hospital?
1: I'm sorry, I say jail, Floyd Hospital.

0: Yeah, or dispatch. Did that go on scene? Ten four percent.
1: Six dispatch. In route to Floyd, non-emergent, beginning mileage is 20.6.

0: is at Harmony MS, 180 Woodrow Wilson Way, 180 Woodrow Wilson Way. Give me reference to an 82-year-old male having pain in his lower extremities, trouble walking, room V as in boy, 213. Still getting further.
1: I got a 10BC Shad Williams Park in Shannon. Most by the night, a kid was on a scooter and hit her car and then took off.
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0: engine 10, Flint Prairie Battalion. I have an inside gas leak, 139 Jack Street, off of the spur. Most of us have been spilling gas for 2 weeks now, and that it is strong today.
1: My radio's messing up a little bit. Mr. Chisholm, what class is he?
2: Hey, 2 copy. Hey, 2 monitor.

0: William, Henry, Ocean, David, Ida, Nora, Ida.
1: Evan, gas, hot water heater. They worry about scale the residents.

0: 37. It's on a 2021 Volkswagen Atlas to a Suzanne subject out of Marietta. Car 2027. I'm not saying where the insurance is.
1: Yeah.
2: One zero seven two dispatch, code 100.
0: Damn.

0: My name is. There's also a related report, related parking tape spraying. I mean, reference to a 2.5-year-old falls and he's throwing up, shaking. He is constant alert, but they're saying that his lips are turning blue. He is breathing normally.
1: Medic 15 responding from Realm.
0: Do you want fire and route?
1: 10-4, we're going to be delayed.
0: Or you want the emergency or non-emergency?
2: They're under the pavilion on the left.
3: Yeah, well, I'll be in there.
4: Yeah. 0-11 to 69.
5: Yes, sir.
4: You close to 411 East.
5: I'm on it currently.
4: Be on the lookout for a black Infiniti SUV, Sam Frank Paul, 2010, showing 29s on the registered driver, registered owner.
5: That's 10-4. Where'd you last see it?
4: 411-41.
3: They're not dispatch. 1038. 28 Zebra Adam Yankee 086 on a red Lexus. Moon Beer and turn them a call on Avenue A.
0: Okay.
1: You can copy.
0: Six, can y'all copy? Thank you, emergency to Rollator Park, 13 Old Cedar Town Road, 2.5-year-old, shaking, throwing up under the pavilion.
1: Is it 16,
5: we're out. James Mitten, we're out.
0: MS has an extended ETA.

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0: 1025 at 1 East Woodbine Avenue. Rivers callers is Brandy Heath, advising their via mains are and they're making her fight.
1: 10-4.
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0: 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Quint 3, upon your arrival, y'all stays down here. Don't come up here unless we need you.
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0: 15th, since y'all are already in town, that Space Support truck would be closer to the case ring call.
1: 10-4, we're on 27 South right now. We're with about a 15-minute ETA. If you still want to respond, or you can take force like a bit closer.
0: Yeah, the Cedar Town truck will probably be closer.
1: Sure, we'll turn back around.
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0: 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We have detected a leak at the tank. We're checking inside the house this time. We've secured the tank.
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This is Deploy the Master's Alliance at 131 Dodd Boulevard, 131 Dodd Boulevard, apartment G, as in George 8, 6, call, stand by for complaint.

0: That's right. It's going to be a 49-year-old female who's got a leg infection that's leaking fluid.
1: Received.

0: How is the 92 vehicle in front of Mexicana?
1: Okay. Alexander Avenue, 110 Alexander Avenue, off of Oldmandale, and paper smoke complaint. It is going to be a complaint.
2: Point 3 to Engine 2, Council assignment. We're right here at that. We'll catch it. Point 3 is en route, dispatch.
1: His grandmother is sick for the past few days. He is complaining about it.

0: 10, dispatch.
1: Tango.
0: We secured this gas tank where we found the leak at. Advised the homeowner, contacted the gas company, 10's in service.
1: Damn it.
2: 17 to dispatch.
1: 10.
2: 9.1 out of Floyd.

0: 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Show me on scene roll later, Park.
1: Yeah.
2: 110 Alexander Avenue.
1: Hammer. Are you guys on scene?

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1: Okay.
0: I'll be 10:59 on time, mail from Floyd to Fort Behavioral.
2: SO171 dispatch 1042. You have a good day.
3: I advised her the best I could. Steph said that she might call back in again and it might be a recurring issue, but they advised everything simple. Initial attack.

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1: Good.
0: Kane, you've been out to 6142 Marthbury Highway. It's the BP gas station. We're getting a text to 911 about a white Cadillac SRX. Open container in the driver's seat. They're pumping gas right now.
2: She was walking. She got sweaty, heart beating fast, vomiting. She's going to be in the sitting room.
3: Speaking.
0: But that's not right. That's coming back on a red right 4.

0: In fact, rather respond to the rural king at Mall Martha Berry for a female that cut her leg on a piece of metal when she's bleeding.
1: 17 from Floyd.

0: en route deploy with one rider, 12.0.
1: Eagle. Medic 16 on that, we're full mix.
2: No worries, I jumped in there. I made that tag. 27 north, just north of Mr. C's, by the bridge.
0: Table.

0: 011 dispatch.
1: 011.
0: King female, is she at the Royal Inn or the King's Inn?
1: Just be advised, it is question. They're advising if you want fire. Being worked for at the mall. Have a female that's her leg on a piece of metal. It is gushing blood. Doesn't feel good. They're going to be at the front entrance. Make 17, pretty something. Rural King.
2: Airport.
1: Unit, that's one thing. Can you repeat your mileage?
3: 9.6.

0: Not just for the log, it's a non-alcoholic beer, but it's going to be some COVID issues instead.
1: 71 and route 7.
0: Antonio Mumford, Mary Ocean Nora, Frank Ocean Robert David, 11068.
1: Squad 5-0.

0: Se vedi? She's an ex wife. I was talking about Aurora King. They're going to be inside the store. Female cut her leg on a piece of metal, gushing blood in the lower left leg.
1: Get in contact with her. She's been calling all morning. 10:21 after.
2: 10:4.
3: Do you have a specific building?
0: Negative, all they gave was those 600 Eagle Lake Trail letters.
1: Yeah, he did.

0: send in dispatch. Where is this going to be at in Rural King?
1: Should be at the front entrance of the Rural King store.
0: Michelle, don't say no. No need for status.
1: That her brother-in-law stole it. She called in saying that, that he was arguing with him.
2: That's 71. You can cancel. One GSP is caught up behind it.
3: 74, I'll send it.
1: Hey.
3: 82 will be around with 73.

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0: TF4.
2: 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Squad 5 conserves.
3: Go ahead.
0: I'm back in advising y'all went through the wrong entrance. They're trying to come in through the entrance C as in Charles.
3: 10-4, I copy the C building.

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0: Medicaid dispatch, I'm going to be out at Floyd 30.1, 30.1.
1: Yeah.
0: 561-6638.

0: 73, the Teresa subject, valid and all. We're in the James subject. He's showing suspended, been expired since 06.
1: Thank you.
2: Yes. 18 is in service, based on refusal.

0: 011. Harrelson County's advising that they're coming in to Floyd. They have an ambulance and an officer coming in, going to Floyd for a TFPI that's got a child involved. They want to know if we can have a unit at the Polk County line when they come through.
1: 69 dispatch, 10-8, sign R, number 73, wing start that way.
0: They're not there yet. She's going to call us back when they're passing Walmart in Cedar Town.
2: We can try to help them with intersections, but we can't escort the ambulance in. You advise them if they're bringing them in, we'll try to catch the major intersections on the way to the hospital. 69, just try to catch 287 South. Just head 6 miles.
1: That's 10-4.
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0: them. They're not there yet. She's going to call us back when they're passing Walmart in Cedartown.
1: We can try to help them with intersections, but we can't escort the ambulance in.

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2: Go ahead.
1: Give me route to 321 Morrison Campground. Had a hang up call with the open line. Didn't sound like an issue, but there's a lot of history on that address.
3: There are 7 routes.
1: Okay.
4: Well, 011 dispatch, we heard anything back from Harold's?
5: Not especially. Temporary 28s on this vehicle is Paul 775-3605, and it's released to Ernicia Donaldson.

My name is Trisani, and I'm 201 Harper Avenue, 201 Harper Avenue off of Cherokee Street. Female patient, suicidal, disregard. She wants a Redmond ambulance.

0: to Remini Metroplanning Unit to 201 Harper Avenue, 201 Harper Avenue up at Cherokee. This is going to be by patient request. 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
1: Okay,

0: 39 dispatch, I'm 1038. We're going to be here shorter at Pike on a left bike.
1: Okay.
0: You want 1 mile on that? Zero 054-331-495.

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2: 42, Code 500, admin stay.
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1: 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I'm tonight.

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0: 10-4, you want me to skip Eden Valley?
1: Yeah, skip that. I'm going to catch you. Dispatch from City and some help.
2: I haven't said anything, but I can ask them. Dispatch 013.
1: Yeah.
2: Polk County has EMS en route. Emergency traffic going to Floyd. We can help block some intersections.
1: Good call.

0: 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We're 10-4.
1: 10-4, I was just making sure you're aware of the 29 on that address.
0: That's 10-4.
2: Okay. 18 on 3.

0: Observar. I'm at 1038 South Broad Bridge at 1st Avenue, George 28, Sam out of Charles, 1936. Going to be on a blue Dodge Challenger.
1: 06 dispatch. Bent with us over here in South Broad Bridge.

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0: SIC 1936, can you run a 28 for me and let me know about the insurance?

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1: Where are you at? We're coming through the interchange. I'll let you know when we come up on the McDonald's and all that. Nice, sir.
0: Yes, sir.
2: Not emergency.
3: Hey, you got mileage.
2: 2.0, 2.0.

This Central Union, stand by for lookout. Especially in the area of 27 at 140. It's giving reference to two black vehicles with Alabama 28. Boston, they were racing all over the roadway, speeding. Boston, they're both going to be black vehicles and then maker models. They're going to be inbound on 27, one turn on to 140. Nothing further.

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Should come back to a Marianne soft seat, or

思ってねさ。011/. 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Zero seven one two five five six four six.

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0: 989 Harmony Road. Somebody has started for a call about it. There is a female there with a machete. What are they, people?
1: Ready to be around.
0: Yeah.

0: Was it last night? Today. 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It's going to be on Black Mustang, David Charles Robert, 0566.
1: 22's out with him.

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0: 06 dispatch.
1: Hey, motorcycle here at Harper, West Main. Stand by for 28.

0: 06 Georgia PC, correction, that motorcycle 28, Young Mary 474, YYM 474.
1: 22,006.
2: 100 Eagle Lake Trail, 500 Eagle Lake Trail, Skimmy the Spires and Memory Care, room 163. Everett says 77-year-old male has a catheter and a possible UTI. Still getting further.
1: Amazing.

0: Dispatch 550, you have a negative earth.
1: Negative. He was walking away. I couldn't find the female. I'm still looking for her. Trying to figure out what's going on.
0: 10-4-7. Corinna Sheldon Watley, date of birth 8279. He's showing 20 miles out of city for probation violation, driving under the influence.
1: Civil.
2: Six nine,
1: I'll
2: be with you shortly. Coming down,
1: maybe. 6-9, he's running back towards Cedar now.
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0: sample. I'm around the area trying to locate him. 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
1: An area 6, East 19th, 6, East 19th, off of Cedar. Male subject ran towards Cedar. It's a Sheldon Watley, and he's got twin arms through the CD. Is that black male?
2: Six, nothing there.

0: dispatch, Sergeant East 4. What was the order?
1: Sam.
2: Note behind the house.
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1: Sam.
0: Sergeant Sam's here.
1: Stacy, is he wearing dark gray shirt and blue jeans?

0: Back 40 minutes. Responding at 7 Pico Daily on Riverside, Piccadilly on Riverside for a female who passed out. She just had a history of seizures.
1: Med 6.
2: Med 2, Central.

0: disappoint you tonight.
1: The phone was EMS at the Piccadilly on Riverside. Female patient has already passed out in the parking lot. She's unconscious, is breathing.
2: I see that.
3: Room 417 Cedar. It's a little blue house. Off duty air gun officer said he seen him run back there.

0: unit just wanted to the 1064. It's going to be a female, white female driver, white male passenger.
1: Seven Echo.
0: That's a 46. They see a subject hiding behind the building at 3 East 19th.
1: Yep.

0: Roger, you can cancel fire.
1: Same. 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
2: Squad 3, thank you, sir.
1: If one of the doors is open.
3: Tens of you. 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

0: C32. 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
1: Yes, ma'am.
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3: 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That's up.

0: 175, where you at?
1: I'm back here behind the south. I'll come back to you.
2: Okay.
3: That's simple.
2: He's about 9 foot off.

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1: Sam Edward Ida, 3360.
0: Internet.
1: Charles Mary Queen, 2406.
0: This not 37. Came in route to 4406 Calhoun Road. Complainant wants to make a 1064 report. She had a Walmart delivery scheduled, and the driver stole all the stuff. It was $650 worth.
2: John Young, 6883.
3: Sam 4, ready, passing on the out here with lost command. Nisha, what's up?
0: Sam 4. Everything that's been valid on both of those vehicles.
2: Thank you.
0: 69, do you copy my returns?

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1: What was the numbers on Lavender?
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1: Yes.
2: Dispatch.
0: 18 is en route to Redmond. Mileage is 2.0.

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1: Go ahead.
2: Yep.
0: Just advise, I'm holding a 21 opposite 1064. Happened on Floyd Springs.
1: Just hold it for the area call.
2: Sorry, 7%. I'll take care of that 21. Allow me to run up to this. Calvin Cedars.

0: Defense Lady Miss. We're selling a 708 West 2nd Street. 708 West 2nd Street. It's going to be off of Riverside Parkway. Reference to 77-year-old male with assist, weighs around 163.
1: Miss off.

0: 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I'll be 284, unit case number.
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0: 10-4. 10-4.

0: Dispatch 20 minutes, responding 2018 North Broad Street, 2018 North Broad Street. It's coming in reference to male history of heart attacks. Boston, his heart is racing. It's coming third party.
1: At 3.

0: 10 for Cornwall, you respond in the area of 18 Pond Valley off of Horse Leg. Reference an unattended fire, and the complainant is just concerned it's going to get out of control.
1: 25.
2: Several.
3: Awesome, please.

Yes, hi, Chef 85. Napa Gemma, 1021. The vehicle that was towed over most about a month ago. I'm saying he already spoke to you about it, wants to speak to you again.

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I have a non-emergent, let's just say, or EMS.

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1: 81.
2: Aging dispatch. 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

0: 20 miles on scene, 18 Pine Valley. In command, investigating mode.
1: Point to tonight.
2: Daniel 1's on the same way as 2nd Street. Daniel 1's command, you investigate.

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0: 16-1900 Flannery Street, 1900 Flannery Street, apartment B boy. Complainant's not on scene. She's en route. Supervising. She's having problems with her ex-girlfriend. She's sending her pictures of her throwing stuff out. Her out. Complainant going to be in a blue Honda Elantra. Her ETA is about 2 minutes.
2: Signal. Anybody decide? Tim said to call him 3 times, he did not answer. From 10-8. If he calls back, let me know.
1: Please don't.

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1: Okay.
0: Angel One's available.
1: Hammer. Caller's advising the complainant. Her mother is not allowed on the property. She's down the street. She's going to be in a red Ford Focus. But they don't have access to them.
2: Six miles up. Six now, I'm on Glenn Miller.

0: through this batch. Big 10-8, no EMS needed.
1: Dispatch Schmidt 3, he didn't make patient contact, correct?
0: 10-4, he didn't need EMS.
1: Hayward.
0: 72's up.
2: Seven-two in the back with the complaint.
3: Step, were you inside or just around back?

0: clases de fin año se for.
1: Yes, ma'am.
2: Eighty-one, ten, six, six.

0: 55.
1: 55, do you have traffic?
0: Yes, ma'am. The phone number that you put in the call log, it's just going straight to voicemail. Is there, or not voicemail, but just saying that it's not even a number. Is there another number?

That's a 202 dispatch. Ten 84 Florida ER 0100.

0: 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Show me a route to the east of Walmart.
1: Hey. Third Avenue, 308 East Third Avenue. It's gonna be. Issues with drinking lately. She's not answering her phone. She's supposed to be staying here with a Beth Barnes.
2: Yeah, boy.

0: 06 dispatched in 1038. Grover, Georgia PC, handicap Paul David 266 H Henry, PD 266 H Henry.
1: Six six PL.

0: Better not stretch. I'm 1042.
1: 66 dispatch. Who's the complaining on this call?
2: Erica Brace, her brother. Zero six, 3 10 4.
3: Zero.

0: 66 dispatch. Hit by another friend. Think that she was going to be taken for treatment, for rehab. Does the complainant want 21?
1: Ten four.

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1: Stand by.
2: Six two's out.
1: Table.
3: 75, 'cause it's coming.

0: 011's out with a bicycle. Grover Brown.
1: Yeah.
2: He's in this first century, a motorcycle, South Broad at First Avenue, then negative 28.
1: Taylor.
3: What's this not special about 011?
1: Damn it.
4: Good day, it's code 500.

0: Dispatch to 57, are you 10-4? Roger, 11, are you all 10-4?
1: 10-4. Six
0: dispatch. Yeah.
1: Spoke with a resident here. She's gonna call back if yes, Christine comes back so we can lay eyes on her. Spoke with a complainant via 21 and advised her the same. Please tonight.
2: Please send this back. I have 10 for you.
0: Yeah, I got it.
2: John Henry 2, Mike Charles 130, 42 kilo 80 3855.
0: I'm talking to IT Honda, red and color, Ton Nicholas, Dow, 308 Ridgedale Drive. 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

0: 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It's been going on for 2 days now.
1: Me too.
2: Tamara.
3: I copy. I'll try 1021 first.
2: On the phone. I'll let you know when she hangs up.
3: 10-4.
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1: Several.
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2: 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We're coming from headquarters.

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1: Anyway. 22, that was 11.

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0: Georgia PC, S. Sam, K. King, R. Robert, 4615, SKR, 4615, Myrtle at Nixon.
1: Okay.

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0: JQ6, I found a recent one from the third scene that was at the bottom of the call details.
1: All right. Let me know if that guy comes this way. I'll pick up the trail.
2: That's 10-4.
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0: 06, are you 10-4?
1: No.
2: I've tried calling that number. Negative contact. Reach an 8 report.
0: Anyway.
3: 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Just stay available.
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1: 765, I'll take care of it.
0: That video footage, she said it was a black male wearing black skinny jeans, blue shoes, and a white t-shirt that said "We Goat" with car designs on it. And he supposedly walked up in the area and then did it.

0: 3 on that.
1: Med 3, I need you to route to the ER. You have an emergency transfer to Choa. He has a brain bleed. He is in room 40. He'll be going to the Choa ER. Scottish Rite.
0: Stands for.

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0: 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Can you respond to 270 North Irwin Street, 270 North Irwin Street? It's going to be a mutual aid request from Bartow County. 57-year-old male, difficulty breathing.
1: You call me?
2: Yes, are you where you can come up front for a minute?
1: I'm headed your way.
2: Thank you, sir.
0: City, if it's actually in.
3: Be advised, we got a 27-minute ETA.
0: 10-4, thanks, ma'am.
1: Hey.
4: Stolen phone report, 515 South Broad Street. Now saying that he left it on the end of his car and it's mapping to this location. I think it just blown off and he needs help finding it.

0: 6969-66. You want me to take that?
1: You caught up.
0: All right.
1: We appreciate it. I'm trying to get this wonderful report caught. I got concerned.
2: I got him.
3: 6 is out.
4: Five and a half.

0: Yes, sir.
1: Thirty-two, 10:38. Pull on through line of action, though. Blue Dodge, Georgia plates, Dave Adam Tom, 1313.
0: Your location again.
2: He's out at Aspen Dental, 22's out with him.

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I'm going to be 10-6 for a few. I got to meet with the city hall.

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0: 66 dispatch. The Cat Alps code, down 2nd Avenue, outbound, trying to catch a motorcycle. He got gone, and I'm downgraded.
1: Hey, Mark, which direction?
0: If I were to guess, he took 6 to Maple, down Maple.

City was trying to catch up to a motorcycle going down 2nd Avenue. It's possibly 6 to Maple. It's going to be a dark motorcycle, black helmet, dark clothes. They're no longer in the area behind us.